0: 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Time for me to pull the trigger. There will be no winner.
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This is Marlon Rudette. How you doing? You're listening to Radio Pilates. You're in one of my favourite towns, Lucerne. It's beautiful, on the lake, beautiful area. So yeah, Lucerne, I love you, baby.

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2: 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Tripping in the world could be dangerous. Everybody circling is voting.

your cigarette break. It's like 10,000 spoons when all you need is a knife. It's meeting the man of my dreams and then meeting his beautiful wife. And isn't it ironic?

Generation of the groove. Generation on the move. Join in on the disco triumph.